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0: ERF, yes. 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
1: They say time heals, but I don't think that's true. It's been 3 years and it still feels new.

feeling overwhelmed by circumstances and situations in your life. Truth is that when you go through things, these things are not designed to destroy.

Life ain't always what they say it is, now is it? Sometimes you just wanna pack it up and quit it.

this nightmare. It's the hollow that I call home. Maybe I should have known down deep in my bones I got lost in the blue of the sky.